0: Jammer is here, yes. Gapna Thorgum Miller, Thorgus, and there's a Tosson who now had a rather
1: Unonia, Tamana, with the Massa. So, I should have a little bit of a little bit of a little bit of a little bit of a little bit of a little bit of a little bit of a little bit of a little bit of a little bit of a little bit of a little bit of a little bit of a little bit of a little bit of a little bit of a little bit of a little bit of a little bit of a little bit of a little bit of a little bit of a little bit of a little bit of a little bit of a little bit of a little bit of a little bit of a little bit of a little bit of a little bit of a little bit of a little bit of a little bit of a little bit of a little bit of a little bit of a little bit of a little bit of a little bit of a little bit of a little bit of a little bit of a little bit of a little bit of a little bit of a little bit of a little bit of a little bit of a little bit of a little bit of a little bit of a little bit of a little bit of a little bit of a little bit of a little bit of a little bit of a little bit of a little bit of a little bit of a little bit of a little bit of a little bit of a little bit of a little bit of a little bit of a little bit of a little bit of a little bit of a little bit of a little

Alder nermin untay ge tuhul him shwa Not bala so gal bol bol alles halla kachirire Andogan umorodbi arba dhuni aishige Endir shatkhole bol helle olen gachir tal delje Ushin sone kunagar urukri